Good morning, everybody. Sabah al khair, and ismi Habiba. My name is Habiba, and I'll be your host for the Praise Hour this morning. I'm so happy you're here with us today. It is Friday. It is the end of the week. I hope you're encouraged. I hope you had a fantastic week. And if not, that is okay. The Lord is still near. He is close, and He will hold you fast. Just remember that He is close, and He is closer than we think we know. He is closer than our own breath. He hears every whisper. He hears everything, and He loves you, and He is waiting. I also wanted to mention something, that it is also Fareed's birthday. We want to wish you a happy birthday, Fareed. We are so very grateful for you, and we love you so very much. Let us start the morning with some praise and worship. We have listened together to Hold On by Katie Nicole, Wa Nisma Batani Nitlavit Al Masafa by Better Life.

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We have listened together to Sparrows by Corey Asbury, and for the good news verse of the day today, it comes from Hebrews 11, verse 1, and it says, Now faith is the assurance of things hoped for, the conviction of things not seen. بالعربيه من العبرانيين 11 عدد 1 بتقول وأما الإيمان فهو الثقة بما يرجى والإيقان بأمور لا ترى. I hope this is encouraging. 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

احنا سمعنا مع بعض تنمية قصة الحب العجيب by Better Life. For ministry time today, I'd like to read with you from Colossians 2 verses 6 to 15. And it says, therefore, as you received Christ Jesus the Lord, so walk in him, rooted and built up in him and established in the faith, just as you were taught, abounding in thanksgiving. See to it that no one takes you captive by philosophy and empty deceit, according to human tradition, according to the elemental spirits of the world, and not according to Christ. For in him the whole fullness of deity dwells bodily, and you have been filled with him, in him, who is the head of all rule and authority. In him also we were circumcised with the circumcision made without hands, by putting off the body of the flesh, by the circumcision of Christ, having been buried with him in baptism, in which you were also raised with him through faith in the powerful working of God, who raised him from the dead. And you who were dead in your trespasses and the uncircumcision of your flesh, God made alive together with him, having forgiven us all our trespasses, by canceling the record of debt that stood against us with its legal demands. This he set aside, nailing it to the cross. He disarmed the rulers and authorities and put them to open shame by triumphing over them in him. Wow, this was so fire. I hope you're so encouraged. I want to read again with you verses 13 to 15. And it says, and you who were dead in your trespasses, that is sin, and the uncircumcision of your flesh, God made alive together with him, having forgiven us all our trespasses, by canceling the record of our debt that stood against us with its legal demands. This he set aside, nailing it to the cross. Wow. He nailed it all to the cross. He disarmed the rulers and authorities and put them to open shame by triumphing over them in him. Jesus is victorious. I hope you're encouraged. We will now listen together to Raise a Hallelujah by Helsers. Mm-hmm.

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We have listened together to Heaven on My Mind by Toby Mac and Forrest Frank, and I wanted to share a quote with you that I read the other day that was really encouraging to me, and it said, "In my deepest wound, I saw your glory, and it astounded me." And truly, the Lord is close to us, even when we're hurt, even when we're happy, whatever circumstances that we're in, He is close. And this quote really resonated because we all have wounds that people know of, if that people don't. But it says, "In my deepest wound, I saw your glory, and it astounded me." He is close, and He is working, even with our pain, and even with our past, and with everything. He is still working, and you will see the glory of God. We will now listen together to Control by 10th Avenue North. I hope you have a fantastic rest of your day. This was Habiba. I hope you have a great weekend as well. You are very, very loved.

0: The king of heaven wants me. So this world has lost its grip on me.
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1: Thank you, Amy. And today's weather forecast looks like this. Sunny with clouds mixed for today with a high of around 95 degrees. 95 is the high for today. Partly cloudy early with increasing cloudiness overnight. The low should be about 61 degrees. Then tomorrow, mostly cloudy skies with a high of 91 degrees, a low of 62 degrees under cloudy skies. It's looks like it's 67 in Farmington and Shiprock. Bayfield and Durango looking at 65. Pagosa Springs, 60. Cortez, 68. Monticello, Utah, 64. Cuba, New Mexico, 68 degrees. Gallup has 66. And Window Rock, Arizona, 67 degrees. Let's move on to the Middle East and North Africa now for their temperatures in their language, courtesy of radio clv.org. درجة الحرارة المئوية في القاهرة 35, تونس 29, الجزائر 25, كاسابلانكا 26, اسكندرية 28, أسوان 42, عمان 28, المنيا 36, شارم الشيخ 35, ودبي 33. That's your weather forecast and your temperatures from the four corners of the United States to the four corners of the world. 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

0: Well, good morning to you and welcome to the day, Brightener, here. And thank you already for the birthday gifts, or birthday greetings, I should say, that I'm receiving here in the studio. Rosie called in and wished me a happy birthday. Amelia from Durango, Colorado, also called, and people are calling. And thank you. I appreciate that a whole lot. Let's take a quick break, and we'll be back with more. Don't go away.
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4: Thank you, Amy. 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Love is patient, love is kind. It does not envy, it does not boast, it is not proud. Love is patient, love is kind. It does not envy, it does not boast, it is not proud. That's today's good news verse, 1 Corinthians chapter 13, verse 4. Our good news verse for today, courtesy of Desert View Funeral Home in Shiprock, bringing us good news on the radio every morning at this time. Before we continue with music, thank you so much. The phone's been busy this morning. Marlena from Kirtland, thank you so much. Loved hearing you singing Happy Birthday. And Rosie was trying to get in to do the same thing also as well. Marlena, thank you. You have a great voice. We appreciate that. Thank you. All right, as we continue with your favorite music here on The Day Brightener. Here's music from Tasha Layton now. Worship through it.

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1: All right, let's see who's going to win that Chick-fil-A meal this morning on my birthday, okay? Who's going to win that Chick-fil-A meal? You ready for this? I want you to open to the book of Acts, chapter 6, and I think you're going to find his name in verse 5. That's the book of Acts, chapter 6. Start reading at the beginning of the chapter, but I think verse 5 will give his name. Okay, verse 5, it will give his name. So, the book of Acts, chapter 6, verse 5. I want to know what man described in the book of Acts as full of faith, and the Holy Ghost was one of seven chosen relieve the apostles of waiting on tables. What man, do we know what man described in the book of Acts, chapter 6, verse 5? I need the man's name. Be the first person to call in with the correct answer as I take care of this throat problem that I have this morning. Be the first person to call in with the correct answer.

0: on the one, the Bible question. Hi, Brenda. How are you?
1: Good morning. I'm doing well, thank you.
0: Good. Tell me about yourself real quick.
1: Well, I live in Bayfield, Colorado. I go to Pine Valley Four Square Church. Mm-hmm. And God provided me with the very best husband.
0: Wow.
1: And I have two grown sons.
0: Wow. You're blessed, young lady.
1: Yeah. I am, very.
0: How long have you been listening to Passion Radio, and why do you listen?
1: You know, I think it's been about 25 years. And I listen because you guys just share the Word of God and no negativity. Anything else you listen to is not very great for your soul.
0: Amen. Amen. Well said. Thank you so much, Brenda, for sharing that. And by the way, thank you for the birthday greeting off air. Thank you so much for that. So, Brenda, yeah, in the book of Acts, chapter 6, verse 5, his name is right there. What is his name?
1: Stephen.
0: Stephen is absolutely correct. That is the correct answer. Stephen, you won the Chick-fil-A meal on my birthday, young lady. So it must be a special meal for you, I think.
1: Yahoo!
0: I've got your phone number, and I'm going to send it to Amy, and Amy will give you a call here in about an hour to an hour and a half, okay?
1: Okay.
0: Well,
1: I just have a question.
0: Sure.
1: I live in Bayfield, and I don't get to Farmington very often. A few months ago, there was a woman who was giving meals to the homeless. I think her name was Winona or something like that, maybe.
0: Uh-huh, uh-huh.
1: And I'm wondering if we could just pass that along.
0: We could do that. Sure. All right.
1: Yay.
0: Okay. Yeah.
1: Awesome.
0: All right, Brenda. Thank you. You have a great day. And
1: thank
0: take care.
1: You. You have a great birthday.
0: Thank you. Thank you very much. All right. And as we continue here, I want to apologize to all those people who have been calling in that I was not able to pick up the phone. Again, thank you for calling and wishing me a happy day. You can try it now. Whenever you think there's a free time on the air, because this program is awfully tight, we try to squeeze in every second that's possible during the day, Brightener. But yeah, if you want to call, I would love to hear from you. Annette and I love you all you guys out there. I mean, we have a fantastic audience, a wonderful audience.

0: because you're good.
1: It's because you're good. That's Matthew West here on The Dave Brightener. Good morning to you, and thank you so much for joining us this morning. Thank you, Larissa, for calling in and wishing me a happy birthday. I appreciate that a whole lot. And have another person here, I think on voicemail maybe. Let's find out.
2: Hello, Fareed. I just wanted to say congratulations on another year successfully completed. This is Jesus. My birthday was yesterday, June 11th, and I'm assuming your birthday is June 12th. I did not know our birthdays were the day after each other, but I hope your day is full of wonderment and blessings from the Lord. Thank you, and we'll see you. Bye.
1: Well, thank you. Yeah, you're welcome, sir.
2: Thank you.
1: Yeah, thank you. Thank you so much. All right, celebrating a birthday today. I feel old, a lot older. I don't know why, but I do. Anyway, we're just having a good time in the Lord this morning. Thank you so much for sharing with us this morning. And I'm going to stand by the phone here as we turn it over here to Steve Stucker, New Mexico weatherman Steve Stucker. Pastor Steve Stucker with Morning Inspiration. That's coming up here shortly. Stay tuned for that as we continue now with your favorite music right after Brett Walker and the band here and gospel songs.

0: That's music from Rhett Walker and Isaac. Isaac, I really appreciate the birthday greeting. Thank you so much, Isaac. I appreciate you calling and wishing me a happy birthday. Wanted to get that in there before we go into Morning Inspiration with Pastor Steve Stucker, New Mexico weatherman Steve Stucker. I'm looking at my phone here, and I've got all these red numbers that have called in that I was not able to call back. But I will... I tell you what, we'll connect. Today is a long day. It's a birthday, and time now for Morning Inspiration. We're running
1: conquer
0: out of time.
1: Their
0: here
1: evil
0: we go.
1: With your good. I'm Steve Stucker, and this is the Morning Inspiration.

0: friends, never take revenge. Leave that to the righteous anger of God. For the scriptures say, I will take revenge. I will pay them back, says the Lord. Instead, if your enemies are hungry, feed them. If they are thirsty, give them something to drink. In doing this, you will heap burning coals of shame on their heads. Don't let evil conquer you, but conquer evil by doing good. Romans 12, 19 through 21. Paul quotes Deuteronomy 32, 35 and Proverbs 25, 21, proving God commanded self-control, kindness, and love long ago. Like many phrases in the Old Testament, an eye for an eye and a tooth for a tooth was often misused. Jesus taught it was not there to justify getting even by exacting revenge, but to guard against overpunishing and escalating violence. Believers are never to take revenge. That conflicts with our natural way of thought, but Scripture makes it clear. Vengeance belongs to the Lord. R.C. Lenski wrote, God long ago settled the whole matter about exacting justice from wrongdoers. Not one of them will escape. Perfect justice will be done in every case and will be done perfectly. If any of us interfered, it would be the height of presumption. End quote. That brings me great peace, promising Jesus will do a much better job than I ever could. Christianity always requires us to go farther than we think possible, especially for those who we suppose to be our enemy. We are commanded to satisfy their hunger and quench their thirst. Now, before you think, well, at least I'll get some pleasure heaping burning coals on their head, that's just an idiomatic expression of the times. It simply means to make them ashamed of his hostility to you by shocking him with unimaginable kindness from you. The great black scientist George Washington Carver said, I will never let another man ruin my life by making me hate him. Likewise, no follower of Christ can ever allow evil thoughts towards others to remain in our brain. As always, Christianity requires us to respond one step further, beyond the negative prohibition of not allowing evil to conquer us. The positive side of Paul's exhortation says we must conquer their evil with our good. Now, our only good is our God, Jesus Christ. He will assure you and me of our eternal victory.
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4: Thank you, Amy. That's houseswithhope.org. And I'm getting phone calls all over the place. Oh, Lila, is that your name? Tell me your name, young lady. Go ahead.
5: Lila.
4: Okay. Okay. I think, say it one more time. Lila, right?
5: Yes.
4: Lila. Hi, Lila. How old are you?
5: I'm 7 years old.
4: Wow. And why are you calling?
5: I want to say happy birthday to you.
4: Well, thank you. Thank you very much. Yeah, I'm a lot older than you, though, okay?
5: Okay.
4: Okay, well, you have a wonderful day. Thank you for the birthday greeting, okay?
5: Okay.
4: Okay, bye-bye.
5: Bye, see you.
4: See you. Okay. All right, I'm just going to... You know what? I want to save this for that. Maybe I can do it now. Let me see if I can do this right now. This is kind of crazy. I got this.
6: We wanted to call and wish you a great day. Happy birthday. Happy birthday to you.

Oh, they're all singing happy birthday, I think. Wow, that was wild. That was great. Even the dogs are calling in with happy birthday. Yeah, that was sweet. That was kind of a unique thing. I thought maybe I'd put that on because it's so unique. And, okay, now if I don't get to the phone, I'm sorry because I'm actually doing the program, but I will call you back, or you can call me back when you think it's a good time. And so right now, you know, this be a good time. I'm going to listen to a song. You and I are going to listen together, and if you want to call, that would be great. Thank you. This is the world's greatest audience, I'm telling you. You guys not only support God's word in the Middle East and all over the world, but thank you for being so kind and making my birthday special. Here's Katie Nicole.

0: 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Sponsoring the Impossible Question.
1: 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Thank you to them for sponsoring and supporting the ministry here at the Passion Radio Network. Getting calls from people all over the place on my birthday. So let's put the Impossible Question aside for a second. And Rosie, good morning. How are you, young lady?
2: Good morning. I'm doing fine, and I'm glad you're doing great this morning.
1: Well, thank you.
2: Great birthday today.
1: Well, thank you, thank you. How's Tom doing? You and Tom? You've been married for how many? How many years you've been married?
2: Next month will be 54 years.
1: Wow! Wow!
2: Yeah.
1: 54 years. That's awesome.
2: Yeah.
1: So
2: but I wanted to sing you happy birthday.
1: Oh, I'm listening. Go ahead.
2: Okay.

0: and many more.
1: Thank you,
0: we
1: Rosie.
0: We sent you a text, too.
1: Yeah. So. Thank you. You're sweet. You've been listening since day one. We appreciate
0: your
1: whole... Now, yeah, you're part of the family. You've been part of the family for decades here.
0: Well, you're part of our family, too.
1: Well, thank you, Rosie. I count that as an honor to be part of your family. Thank you. Well, you have a great day, and thank you for the birthday greeting, okay?
0: And you have a wonderful day.
1: Okay. Take care. Bye-bye.
0: Okay. Uh-huh. Bye.
1: All right. As we continue with your favorite music now, here's music from Jordan Felice. The King is alive. Amen.

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Well, we are running out of time this morning. Thank you so much for the wonderful birthday greetings and singing happy birthday and all these things. Thank you. You made my birthday special today.

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Good morning, everybody. Sabah al-khair. Ana ismi Habiba. My name is Habiba, and I'll be your host for the Praise Hour this morning. I'm so glad to have you here today, and I'm so glad I'm able to be here as well. Thank you for joining us. I'm excited to start the morning with some praise and worship. We have listened to A Little Light by Stars Kotem, Wahan Nisma Mabat, Tanimit Lokana Ghayraka Sayyidi by Better Life.

I'm Doug, excited to announce that we are, right now, simulcasting on RadioCLV.org, bringing the light of Jesus to the Middle East.

We have listened together to You Are by Colton Dixon, and for the good news verse of the day today, it comes from John 16, verse 13, and it says, "When the Spirit of truth comes, he will guide you into all truth, for he will not speak on his own authority, but whatever he hears, he will speak, and he will declare to you the things that are to come." آيه الجود نيوز فيرس من يوحنا 16 عدد 13 بتقول 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And now you will listen together to How Far by Tasha Layton.

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We would love to pray for you. If there's anything that we can be praying for, please reach out to us. Do not hesitate. We love praying for you. And now we will listen together to Do Not Worship You by Mercy Me.

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احنا سمعنا مع بعض ترنيمة كيف وانت الحبيب by Better Life. For ministry time today we'll be reading from Galatians 3. Verse 1 says, O foolish Galatians, who has bewitched you? It was before your eyes that Jesus Christ was publicly portrayed as crucified. Let me ask you only this. Did you receive the Spirit by works of the law or by hearing with faith? Are you so foolish having begun by the Spirit? Are you now being perfected by the flesh? Did you suffer so many things in vain? If indeed it was in vain, does he who supplies the Spirit to you and works miracles among you do so by works of the law or by hearing with faith? Just as Abraham believes God and was counted to him as righteousness, knowing then that it is those of faith who are the sons of Abraham. And the scripture, foreseeing that God would justify the Gentiles by faith, preached the gospel beforehand to Abraham, saying, In you shall all the nations be blessed. So then, those who are of faith are blessed along with Abraham, the man of faith. For all who rely on works of the law are under a curse. For it is written, Cursed be everyone who does not abide by all things written in the book of the law and do them. Now it is evident that no one is justified before God by the law, for the righteous shall live by faith. But the law is not of faith, rather the one who does them shall live by them. Christ redeemed us from the curse of the law by becoming a curse for us. For it is written, Cursed is everyone who is hanged on a tree. So that in Christ Jesus the blessing of Abraham might come to the Gentiles, so that we might receive the promised Spirit through faith. I hope this was so encouraging to you. I love Galatians so much. It's such a blessing that it is by faith and it is not by works of the law. No matter how much we do, we cannot earn salvation. Truly, we cannot earn it. Nothing comes close to earning it. It is by faith and is totally a gift. And I love the verse that says, Christ redeemed us from the curse of the law by becoming a curse for us. So beautiful that the love of Christ, and that in Christ Jesus, the blessing of Abraham might come to the Gentiles, so that we might receive the promised Spirit through faith. And that is the Holy Spirit. Now we will listen together to God is in This Story by Katie Nicole and Big Daddy Weave.

We have listened together to Who You Are to Me by Chris Tomlin, and as the hour is coming to an end, Psalm 23:1-3 says, "The Lord is my shepherd, I shall not want. He makes me lie down in green pastures. He leads me beside still waters. He restores my soul. He leads me in paths of righteousness for his name's sake." We will now listen together to Come Jesus Come by C.C. Winans. Thank you for joining us today. It was such an honor to have you, and I look forward to tomorrow. I hope you have a great rest of your day. This was Habiba, and remember, you are very, very loved.

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Misunderstood words and phrases. These stories are cracking me up. One guy thought that when the waiter came up and asked soup or salad, that they were actually talking about some sort of super salad. It's all in the enunciation, isn't it? Another person confessed that instead of hearing the letters of the alphabet in order, they actually thought LMNOP was a special version of the letter P.

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Misunderstood words and phrases. 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She says, it wasn't until high school when I embarrassed myself by telling my friend to try eating cold turkey to help quit smoking.

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I'm Doug, serving up today's Four Corners Quick Quiz, our daily local trivia question. Which Bloomfield church runs a drive-through prayer ministry that has prayed for thousands during some very tough times? Is it Bloomfield Assembly of God, Grace Bible Church, or New Life Fellowship? Ponder that and stick around. We'll unveil the answer in just a few more songs. Which Bloomfield church runs a drive-through prayer ministry that has prayed for thousands during some pretty tough times? Bloomfield Assembly of God, Grace Bible Church, or New Life Fellowship?

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1: 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The enemy has tried to attack my mind, but I've learned there is real power in the name of Jesus. When his name is spoken, darkness has to leave. This song is a declaration that fear doesn't win and lies don't get the final say. 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